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Thanks for hanging out tonight. We still have great music we're going to get to. Let's keep it going right now with Vance Joy.

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Sublime coming out with their new album this Friday, Until the Sun Explodes. 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They're also going to be coming back to the CMAX Center exactly 1 year later, August 22nd. 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But I don't know, maybe as the date gets closer, we may or may not have a couple lying around here, a couple pairs that we want to give to you. You'll just have to find out. You'll have to keep listening. Pull it off.

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Thanks for hanging out tonight. We still have great music we're going to get to. Let's keep it going right now with Clarion.

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0: Coming up, Dexter and the Moonrocks. 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

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So I am watching Love Island. 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It's a problem, I know. And I'm just thinking about how I would be on Love Island, because I know I would be a horrible contestant. I would be voted off immediately, because there's two things that would either happen. I would connect with someone right away. 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I might enjoy the pool, make myself a cocktail, make myself some lunch. 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I'm seeing how long I can hold my breath underwater. Like, you know, I'm in Fiji, I'm vacationing.

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It's Stella. Thanks for hanging out tonight on your Monday night. We still have great music we're going to get to. Let's keep it going right now with Kings of Leon.

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18: Colleague of mine was telling me the other day about how their Instagram feed is filled with videos, most of them kind of funny, about how grandparents and friends tend to bulldoze new parents out of the way to get to see their baby. As a dad of three daughters, I know how life really does become all about them the moment those kids are born. But I also know parents are still people, too, who need their own attention beyond being mom or dad. And moms, in particular in those early years, can feel especially invisible in the eyes of other people. So what can you do to stop contributing to what is known as maternal invisibility? Women we spoke to said these two

0: things were the most helpful. When people stopped to ask how they could best support them, number one, or when they took the initiative to handle certain tasks that obviously needed to be done. I'm Dr. Sanjay Gupta, helping you live a better life.
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0: 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I got guns in my head. Joined by post-sex nachos, because nothing says summer in Western New York like a band name your aunt will absolutely disapprove of. And Letters to Elise will open the night, reminding you that yes, Buffalo actually produces great music when it's not buried under 6 feet of frozen disappointment. 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
11: We've talked a lot about measles over the past year, but mumps has largely flown under the radar, even though it's been making a bit of a comeback as well. That's because fewer people are getting the MMR vaccine, which stands for measles, mumps, and rubella. The vaccine's been around for decades. It is effective. It is safe. What makes mumps outbreaks difficult to contain is that symptoms usually don't appear for 2 to 3 weeks after someone's been exposed. And that can make it hard to pin down where that exposure took place. And someone who is infected can transmit the virus to someone else before they are symptomatic. If you get sick, which could manifest like a run-of-the-mill respiratory virus or the telltale swelling of your cheeks and jaw, all you can really do at that point is to treat the symptoms and also isolate yourself so you don't infect anyone else. I'm Dr. Sanjay Gupta, helping you live a better life.
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said, are you gonna be my girl? Take my hand and come with me, because you look so fine that I really want to make you mine. I say you look so fine that I really want to make you mine. 4, 5, 6, come on and get your kicks. Now you don't need

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It's Stella. Thanks for sticking with me tonight. You're stuck with me just a little while longer as we finish off the rest of our night. Starting it off right now with The Last Dinner Party.

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0: Another chance to get access to that Young the Giant, Cold War Kids, and Almost Monday show happening over at Outer Harbor right around 8:45. And winners from that could even win the VIP prize. 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
9: We've talked a lot about measles over the past year, but mumps has largely flown under the radar, even though it's been making a bit of a comeback as well. That's because fewer people are getting the MMR vaccine, which stands for measles, mumps, and rubella. The vaccine's been around for decades. It is effective. It is safe. What makes mumps outbreaks difficult to contain is that symptoms usually don't appear for 2 to 3 weeks after someone's been exposed. And that can make it hard to pin down where that exposure took place. And someone who is infected can transmit the virus to someone else before they are symptomatic. If you get sick, which could manifest like a run-of-the-mill respiratory virus or the telltale swelling of your cheeks and jaw, all you can really do at that point is to treat the symptoms and also isolate yourself so you don't infect anyone else. I'm Dr. Sanjay Gupta, helping you live a better life.
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0: And great.
1: So
0: why
1: pure.
0: Not have advertising that says Buffalo?
1: Impure.
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1: A drive-by bagpiping would be startling. Yeah.
0: This is the threat that Bono poses to us all. We need to do something about this collectively.
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2: It's the part of getting with my friends to get with me. 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
3: 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And they're like, oh my God, what? And you're like, it's my elbow bone. And that's just how you break the ice. You're not giving it to them. It's more just like, want a bone?
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0: 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I got guns in my head. 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

0: 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I got guns in my head. Joined by post-sex nachos, because nothing says summer in Western New York like a band name your aunt will absolutely disapprove of. And Letters to Elise will open the night, reminding you that yes, Buffalo actually produces great music when it's not buried under 6 feet of frozen disappointment. 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
1: Another chance to get access to that Young the Giant, Cold War Kids, and Almost Monday show happening over at Outer Harbor right around 8:45. And winners from that could even win the VIP prize. 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
1: Big lacrosse fan, TJ?
2: 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Long stick.
1: Nice. Well, that's what they said about you
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3: 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Cass and Anthony in the morning.
6: Oh, yeah. Tuesday. Okay. Another day.
12: Well, Tuesday, isn't it?
6: Oh, yes.
8: How are you?
6: I'm exhausted, man. How
12: Same
6: are you?
12: Same, bro.
6: Just super tired.
8: Yeah, man.
6: The struggle is real. The struggle bus is rolling. I think I picture the struggle bus being like a bus. Uh-huh. I'm driving it. Maybe like most of the tires are flat. One might be completely bald. I don't know. And it's just slipping along. Kind of how I feel right now.
8: Speaking of a flat tire, guess what I got to fix yesterday?
6: No, you did not, really.
8: I did.
6: When? How? I saw you as we delivered donuts. The tires looked okay.
8: Yeah, I thought I was gravy then, too.
6: And then later in the day, it was not?
8: Yeah, I got home and thought I was good. Nabe said something was wrong, but I never heard her.
6: Yeah.
8: And then I came out in the evening and it was...
6: Like she hollered like, hey, tire's flat, but you didn't hear her say it?
8: Yeah. Or like it's getting low or something like that. And then I came out to like 8 pounds of pressure and I was like, well, that's not good.
6: Bro.
8: So I had to do some walking and some buying.
6: Yeah.
8: And some figuring it out. And I plug hole and fill up.
6: It's not fun, man.
8: Got done. I am man.
6: The plugger of holes.
8: I knew I'd do that part
6: the
8: at least.
6: Filler of
8: I've done that
6: tires.
8: Thing before a couple times.
6: All right. Good morning, everybody. Good morning. Yes. Feeling it. Pictures of food on the text line.
8: Jelly.
6: Pictures of thermostats on nice on the text line. Pictures of pride parade celebrations on the text line. Gorgeous. Love to see it. All right. Thanks for getting up and early with us. Let's have some fun together. Let's give you some chances to win some stuff today.
8: Oh, yeah.
6: As well. Details next about all that there is in store.

0: Iowa Con. All right, it's 103.3 The Edge. What's coming up on the show today? Well, coming up next, we'll get into a little ill-advised news.
1: Oh, yeah.
0: Then 1 hour from then is when you will want to be ready to pick up that phone and call, because we got tickets for Phoebe Bridgers.
1: Oh, Phoebe Bridgers.
0: She's coming to Toronto in October, the first of the month, October 1st, Scotiabank. Those tickets aren't even on sale yet. It's a super hot ticket. I have people that are like huge fans of hers, and they're just like, she's incredible. I've never had the opportunity to see her in person. You know, she's been out touring with Boy Genius, but now she's doing the solo thing again. So this is an opportunity to see her, in a probably pretty expensive ticket, I would assume, in Scotiabank for free. So all you got to do is call in and play Can't Be Cassidy.
1: That's
0: all you got to do. And then around 8:35 would be when we will give you the cue to call for those Young the Giant tickets.
1: Oh, yes. We've been playing Silly Dumb Games for a couple days now for your chance to be at access to the show. You'll be at the show just by getting involved in our show and our game, our Silly Dumb stuff. But then some of us will get some grand prize action as well.
0: Yeah, so two of our ticket winners are going to get like a special VIP access. So you and a guest will get invitation to a private pre-show live acoustic performance by Young the Giant, a limited edition event poster signed by the band, early venue admission, merchandise shopping, and a meet and greet with Almost Monday. Tomorrow will be the final day of tickets, and then we will randomly select two people to win that big grand prize tomorrow on the show. So get ready for that. It's going to be a lot of fun. Also this week, Lexi's got your MGK and Wiz Khalifa tickets in the afternoon. So that's kind of a big stuff over here. Like, lots of things you can win.
1: So much stuff. And a lot of stuff is for the fall, too. So you can save that money and have spend it on the summertime and enjoy yourself and then worry about fall stuff later because it's already covered.
0: I like that. Also, if you could use a little money in your life right now, we do have a contest going on, website only, for $5,000. It's called the Top Pop Contest. It's a Father's Day theme contest, so you might as well go enter, because we have had so many of you win these big national contests that it's very exciting for us, but also kind of blows our minds. So might as well be you that wins the $5,000. How nice would that be? All right, let's get into the ill-advised news that's on the way coming up next.
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6: 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It's the Cass and Anthony Morning Show. You know, every day we step in here and scour the internet. We peruse the periodicals just looking for the dumb stories of the day. And well, my friends, yeah, we found some. We found some dumb news. It's the ill-advised news, your dumb news stories of the day.
7: All right, if I tell you that someone is speeding away from the cops or, you know, running from the cops, and there's a pursuit of a suspect, I would think that implies the word speed, right?
6: A
7: pursuit implies speed.
6: A little bit.
7: Well, I have a story about a Florida, of course it's a Florida, motorcyclist that they tried to flee from the police early Friday morning. And they're like, I don't even know if we can call it a pursuit because it was more of like a guided neighborhood tour. They were on this like motorbike that was like backfiring. They could hear it backfiring well before they even saw it. Mm-mm. And it said it was rusty parts bike, weed eater motor. They called it Blow By Betty. That's what they're calling the bike.
6: Nice.
7: They tried to pull the driver over, but he tried to drive away. The pursuit topped out at 40 miles per hour, but was more on an average speed of 15 miles per hour. It was about as fast as this motorbike could go. They said the motor was like sputtering, begging for mercy. Eventually, the driver, identified as Brian Swartz, 33-year-old of Bunnell, Florida, toppled over.
6: Oh.
7: He's now got his shin pinned to the ground underneath the motorbike.
6: Ooh.
7: He was arrested and he now faces charges of fleeing, albeit slowly, and operating without a driver's license. And he was released on bail after his arrest. They have towed the bike to impound, and they feel like the bike, you know, needs to be put to rest because it was struggling so hard. But apparently this guy has been arrested 16 times since 2016. Charges include street racing, credit card fraud, failure to register a motor vehicle, fleeing or attempting to elude law enforcement, grand theft of a motor vehicle.
6: Dang.
7: He served several sentences in state prison. And the police continue with their jokes. They're like, his rap sheet is longer than a CVS receipt.
6: Ooh.
7: Prison seems like it's become a second home for him. So anyways, one crime at a time. Just remember the rules.
6: Ah.
7: The rules of the ill-advised news. One crime at a time.
6: At a time.
7: Okay?
6: All right.
7: Be safe out there.
6: My story coming to us from Philly. I got to be honest, it feels oddly familiar because I feel like this has happened in the past year. Cass, if you feel this familiarity, let me know.
7: Okay.
6: A truck driver pulled up to a Philadelphia warehouse on a sunny Friday afternoon, flashed an ID, and drove away with 18 pallets of bourbon that never made it to his destination in North Jersey.
7: We did have a bourbon theft recently, but I don't think it's the same one.
6: There was definitely a theft where someone pulled up with a truck and acted like they needed to be there and like made away with stuff. And it's similar to what
7: I
6: find here.
7: Just like pretend like you belong. Uh-huh. And we were very baffled on how do you do that?
6: 10,800 bottles of Noble Oak bourbon valued at $500,000 was taken from the warehouse. The staff copied the driver's ID, confirmed the shipping broker that truck was expected to arrive, or at least, you know, loaded up. Purchase order was all, you know, in check. A, quote, coordinated cargo theft operation carried out in broad daylight.
7: Wow.
6: The operating officer told, you know, authorities that that they posed as a legitimate carrier to hijack the shipment on paper. You don't really know until it's gone, pretty much, is what he says. If it doesn't show up in destination, you're like, oh, well, maybe that wasn't something.
7: That's wild.
6: High volume involved suggests a sophisticated operation. They predicted the bourbon will likely stay in the Mid-Atlantic before moving unauthorized wholesalers. They said, if you hear anybody offering bulk bourbon, to watch out. It's probably this. So
7: I know, but do you think the person getting the sweet, sweet, low-cost deal of bulk bourbon is going to turn them in? Or are they going to go, I'm looking the other way while I save a pretty penny?
6: I just can't imagine. Just how did the storage for that? 18 pallets?
7: It's a lot.
6: 18 pallets?
7: Yeah.
6: It's more than a standard driveway, like a garage for sure. Single car, even a double car.
7: Anyway. And you know someone's listening right now that's like, don't worry, I could drink that all.
6: I can figure that out.
7: All right, well, just be careful out there. Be careful out there, but also just pretend like you belong, I guess, is what we're learning.
6: They'll just give it to you.
7: They'll just give you free things.
4: Wow.
8: What the hell is even that?
4: That was some seriously dumb news.

0: It's 103.3 The Edge, Cass and Anthony Morning Show. All right, let's get this out of the way for you early birdies. Give you your keyword for, the contest is over. Dang it.
1: No.
0: Dang it.
1: No keywords.
0: I was like ready to do a keyword.
2: Nah, man.
0: I was like, yeah, let's get,
3: that
0: no.
3: died last week.
0: Okay, then fine. No keyword.
3: No keyword.
0: Stupid keyword.
3: Stupid keyword.
0: I was ready. Here's what I am ready for. I'm ready to tell you that tomorrow night, if you are just like craving some Anthony in your life, you could see him. He's going to be out and about. A man of the people out of the Buffalo Stallions game.
1: I am.
0: You tomorrow.
1: Tomorrow night? You sure about that?
0: June 17th. I want it to be June 17th. Dang it. So.
1: You know what? We're going to stop down. We're going to take a break, come back and do some radio.
0: No, I'm still doing radio. Okay. So June 17th. So not tomorrow,
1: not
0: but
1: tomorrow.
0: A week from tomorrow.
1: Uh-huh.
0: He'll be out for the North Tonawanda High School Stadium. The Buffalo Stallions play there. They're a really great organization.
1: I'm stoked.
0: They put on a great event. This is a great opportunity to go out and support some local sports and win some prizes from the Edge Table.
1: The dream. Is to once again find a pair of Sambas I can fit my gigantic feet into.
0: Bro.
1: Because they don't make Sambas in my size, and that's all we
0: they
1: wore
0: don't?
1: As kids.
0: Make them in your size?
1: I've never found them. I've tried to look online. It was a couple of years ago. I was just like, I want to redo Sambas again. Never found them. It's like, well, I give up.
0: We went through a weird phase when I was a kid where we cut them into sandals.
1: That is a weird phase.
0: So, like, we all had Sambas, and I don't know where it came from, but someone figured out you could cut out, like, the part in between the stripes and make them into like a sandal, like a slide, kind of before like slides were super trendy. And we would take like a box cutter and cut them up. I cut my Sambas.
1: Girl.
0: They were.
1: Pele wore those. Yo-Yo cut those up.
0: They were really ugly.
1: You protect them.
0: Did anyone else do this, or was this just a weird Kansas City thing that we did? It was probably just a weird Kansas City thing.
1: You and your must up.
0: Me and my must up and my chopped up Sambas. Yeah, I regret that decision.
1: Oh,
0: Carrie said, dang girl, are you okay? No, I am not. Glenn said, get some coffee, Cass. I have some. What I have, coffee cannot cure.
1: I left Dollar General yesterday. And one of the workers there was just like, well, talking to each other, and she made a comment about what her husband says to her all the time. She's like, well, Dale said I can't lose something I never had, so.
0: I can't lose something I never had. My mind. Where is my mind? All right. We'll be right back. I think we've got a game coming up. Don't, and that, I'm actually correct
1: that's
0: on
1: real.
0: That.
1: That's legit.
0: Actually right.
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1: All right, sun and clouds today. Chance for some, quote, humidity. Humidity. Could be some, like, steam in the area as well this morning. Check it out. Tonight, mostly cloudy. Humid again. Maybe a heavy thunderstorm tonight. So be ready for that. Not everywhere, but certain areas. Tomorrow, that rain continues and kind of finishes out the week as well. Sun and clouds and rain every single day the rest of the week. But today, highs around 79, could be 80. It'll be 70s the rest of the week. Currently 66 right now at 103.3 The Edge.
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0: Is that the sound of a silly, dumb game coming at you here on the Kaz and Anthony Morning Show? You bet it is, buddy.
1: Well, I'm glad you told me, because apparently I have no idea what's going on.
0: Today, of all days, June 9th of this year, is National Sex Day. National Sex Day. Why? Because it's 6-9. Nice.
1: Oh, nice. Interesting. I didn't know that.
0: I didn't even realize that.
1: That's really funny.
0: Look how dumb we are. That's so funny. All right, so cool.
1: Did Beavis and Butthead decide that it was the National Sex Day?
0: It's a day of sex positivity, so we're going to focus on songs in the edge genre, things that we would have played on the station through our years that involve the word sex in the title of the song.
1: Okay.
0: So all these songs have the word sex in the title, which limits it down pretty good. You should know these pretty instantly. I put them in a little reversey because, you know, that's...
1: Okay.
0: Look at 96, if you will.
1: Oh, yeah, 96. All right.
0: People love doing those. So here we go. We'll play song number 5 in reverse and break it down, see how you do, work our way down to 1, and we begin now.
1: Just rub your back against my back, babe.
0: It's so hot.
1: It's so hot right now. Kings of Leon,
0: there
1: Sex on
0: go.
1: Fire.
0: Easy breezy.
1: Why do they sound the same backwards as they do forwards? They said that song sounded, listen to that. It sounded pretty much the same backwards as it does forward.

0: That's crazy.
1: That's that.
0: That's crazy. All right. When you said sex songs, that was the first one that came to mind. Did anything else come to mind? No. So let's see how the rest of this game goes.
1: Let's see how it plays out here. Song number four.

0: Blood Sugar Sex Magik?
1: Yeah, you are correct on that one. The album name and the title song from that album as well.

0: There you go.
1: Look at you. Look at you. Two down so far in the Edge Sexy Songs game. Let's hear it go with song number three.
0: Oh, yeah.

0: Another song that sounds kind of similar, forwards and backwards. Sex and Candy, Marcy Playground.
1: Marcy Playground, correct on that one.
0: All right.
1: It was middle school, and I recall seeing one of the, quote, hotter eighth grade girls.
0: Yes.
1: Older than me. I was thinking six or seven at the time.
0: Uh-huh.
1: Learning to play them the guitar in one of the private, recording studio, whatever.
0: Were you like,
1: It added to the lore of her hotness. I was like, oh, wow.
0: Yeah, my attention
1: and
0: is.
1: And she can play the guitar?
0: Wow.
1: She had a sister in my grade, too. So I just kind of, I don't know, man.
0: Can I come over to your house and watch your sister play guitar?
1: Even at that time, older sisters felt like untouchables. Like, I could never make that jump. All right. Got me reminiscing old butterflies. Here we go with song number two.

0: Anyone want to help me out with that one?
1: 716-952-9334. Songs that include sex in the title.
0: What is that?
1: Is that?
0: I'm not sure.

0: Is that Linkin Park? No, I don't know what that is. I can't figure it out. It sounds familiar, but it's just not coming to me.
1: The song is a shoe brand. The band is a food.
0: Gotcha. Okay, gotcha.
1: Who first time texted got it? Would it be?
0: Adidas Corn.
1: Adidas Corn is correct on that one. The edited radio version, by the way.
0: Thank you, Brian, and first time texter. Thank you, everybody on the text line.
1: Nice.
0: The Corn era missed me. So I'm still learning.
1: It's cool. Yeah. It's cool. I was there for the scat.
0: Yeah.
1: All right. You knew everything so far. We'll help there with that one, but we'll see how you do with this next one. With song number one.

0: sounded like, I don't know. Let me hear it again. Is it Nirvana?
1: I figured you'd say that. It is of the grunge era,
0: okay,
1: from the Seattle, but not that
0: okay,
1: band.
0: Okay, gotcha. Okay, it's a STP song, Brow is telling me.
1: Could it be an STP song that also has the same letters of STP? Oh, wait, no, it's STT. I'm an idiot. Anyways, sex type thing.
0: Oh, thank you. Okay, sorry. I was like, wait, what? Look, I'm already struggling this morning.
1: STP is going to be STP. No, it's sex type thing.
0: There we go. Okay. STT by STP.
1: There it is.
0: Okay. All right. Enjoy. Happy National Sex Day.
1: 6-9 Day.
0: That can be your soundtrack for the day.
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1: We love hot ones around here, but there has been a new episode released with a kind of guest that I've never seen on Hot Ones before.
2: I'm so confused.
1: It's so strange. We'll get into it coming up next. And is there a local Buffalo tie?

0: 1033 The Edge. It's the Cass and Anthony Morning Show. We like the show Hot Ones on YouTube. Anthony also likes to eat Hot Ones.
1: I'm a spicy boy.
0: He's a spicy boy. And they have a guest on right now that is maybe has a local Western New York connection. Also, never seen a guest like this before.
2: No, I've never seen this in my life.
0: They, at Hot Ones, they keep finding ways to surprise us. Kendall is the guest.
2: Like Barbie's Ken?
0: Barbie's Ken. And you might be going, well, how would they do that? Like, how would they have a real man interview a doll? They created a Sean Evans Ken doll.
2: Oh, my God, it looks just like him.
0: It looks just like him. And they have a little tiny set with little tiny miniature hot sauce bottles, little tiny pitchers of water, and it's a stop motion animation.
2: I wonder how long it took them to make this.
0: I know. It's actually really well done. It's like fabulous. And I guess they're celebrating 65 years of Ken. So here's a little bit of what it sounds like.
3: Ken?
4: Ugh, sorry, I went somewhere else. Sugar will get me through this.
3: Gorgeous portrait of Sugar. Something happened to your sweater?
4: I got sweaty, then milk distracted me.
3: Do you want to continue?
4: If I can eat this, I can do anything.
0: Okay, a couple things here. It looks like robot chicken. For those of us who like robot chicken, it looks just like that. So I think you'll enjoy it.
2: They even Barbie named some of the Hot One sauces that I enjoy.
0: Oh, did they?
2: Yeah, they have Barbie Malibu's Habanero Heat Wave.
0: Like it. The comments are very funny. People said he's going to get plastic reflux from all that spicy food. Someone said, I knew I shouldn't have taken acid before viewing this.
2: Facts.
0: And someone said, imagine watching this high. All right, enjoy. It is out now. Ken eating spicy wings on Hot Ones.
2: Can you get Ryan Gosling to voice this? Who's that voice actor?
0: I would have loved a Ryan Gosling because that I don't know what that voice was.
2: Was it Michael Cera, Ken, or no? What was he?
0: No, Michael Cera was...
2: Troy?
0: No, there's like a doll that no one cares about, really. And so they cast Michael Cera, and it's so funny in the movie. They're like, no one really cares about you. He's like, okay. Like, it's the perfect casting.
2: That's so goofy.
0: But yeah, so the Western New York connection, obviously Mattel being headquartered now in East Aurora. Because they're now a part of
2: Fisher Price.
0: So it's pretty cool to watch. Do I wish that I was on more than just coffee while watching it? Maybe. That's certainly possible.
2: Why can't Ken be on our show like that?
0: That'd be sick. I want a Barbie version of Cass and Anthony.
2: That'd be tight.
0: All right, coming up, we got your chance to win Phoebe Bridgers tickets when you call through.
2: Oh, yeah.
0: A little bit later to play Can't Beat Cassidy.

0: 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Just for calling right now, 716-952-9334. And getting through, you'll get to play Can't Be Cassidy. You'll get to go to work, your school today, and tell everyone, hey, did you hear me on the radio? And you can say, and I won Phoebe Bridgers tickets.
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1: 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It's the Cass and Anthony Morning Show. With us now is our friend Bonnie Call from Cheektowaga, looking to take on Cassidy and Can't Be Cass. Their chance to be at Phoebe Bridgers in Toronto this October. Go ahead, Bonnie, in your most Tuesday voice, tell Cassidy to get on out of the studio.
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1: Ooh, jeez, Bonnie's a good one. Nice, nice. Get out of here. All right, Bonnie, me and you now. Pop culture quiz, game 5, rapid fire questions. You don't know the answer, say you don't know. I'll take your silence as a no, and all ties go to the house. Here we go. Hugh Jackman will play Long John Silver based on the 1883 novel Treasure Island. What fast food place has a similar name?
2: Long John Silver.
1: Wait a minute. Netflix will use a real dog to play what mystery solving dog in a new live action show?
2: Lassie?
1: We'll take it. Mira Sorvino and Lisa Kudrow will return as Romy and Michelle for the sequel of their movie. What year did the original movie come out?
2: Oh, man. 97.
1: Wait a minute. Michael J. Fox has a birthday today. I did not write down how old he is. Well, happy birthday to him. He became a monster when he went through puberty in what movie?
2: Oh, shoot. What's it called? Teen Wolf?
1: Wait a minute. It's National Donald Duck Day. Donald is Disney or a Warner Brothers cartoon?
2: Disney.
1: All right, bring Cass back in. Our Cass on the bat here for Bonnie on a Tuesday. 4 out of 5.
3: Wow.
1: Let's see how you do.
3: Nice.
1: Hugh Jackman will play Long John Silver based on the 1883 novel Treasure Island. What fast food place has a similar name?
3: The Delicious Long John Silver's, and I hear there's one in Batavia.
1: Is there?
3: That's the word on the street.
1: They're the ones with the hush puppies?
3: Yes, right? I love that place.
1: Netflix will use a real dog to play what mystery solving dog in a new live action show?
3: Mystery solving dog. Oh, there's a lot of mystery solving dogs, I feel like, out there. Are we talking Scooby-Doo?
1: We are talking Scooby-Doo.
3: Okay.
1: We are talking Scooby-Doo. Mira Sorvino and Lisa Kudrow will return for their roles as Romy and Michelle in the upcoming sequel. What year did the original movie come out?
3: Gosh, I'm going to guess 99
1: is incorrect. Looking for 97 on that.
3: Oh, wow.
1: One.
3: Okay.
1: Michael J. Fox is the birthday today. He became what monster when he going through puberty in what movie?
3: Teen Wolf.
1: Teen Wolf is correct on that one. It's National Donald Duck Day. Donald is a Disney or Warner Brothers character.
3: Disney
1: is correct. 4 out of 5 ties up with 4 out of 5 ties go to the house. But Bonnie, a great job today. You know what you got to do.
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0: It's 103 Through the Edge, Cass and Anthony Morning Show. All right, we got Can't Be Cassidy out of the way. Coming up an hour from now, we've got your chance for those tickets to Young the Giants and be entered in the running for the big VIP grand prize. But right now, Alan reminded us it's been a little while since we've done Gratitude-Tuesday.
1: Oh, a little Gratitude-y?
0: It's kind of the counterpoint to Rage Friday.
1: Yeah.
0: It's remembering that practicing gratitude can actually really change your life. So what are you grateful for? Anything can get it. Funny, silly, it doesn't matter. But we would love to hear what it is you are grateful for on this Gratitude Tuesday.
1: 716-952-9334. 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Mm-hmm. Maybe give a big shout out to someone who's been helping you out recently. 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
1: Partly sunny and humid today. Very humid. Chance for some overnight showers, so prepare for that. Highs reaching 79. Can be warmer. Depends on where you are and how much sun you get. Later on tonight, lows getting down to 68. Again, heavy thunderstorm in the area, so beware of that. Tomorrow, more rain in the forecast. Highs around 72. Same story for Thursday and into Friday as well. Currently 73 right now at 103.3 The Edge.
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0: All right, it is time for Little Greta Tuesday here on the Cass and Anthony Morning Show. It's exactly what it sounds like. It is your chance. Man, the Kiwi's trying to get me again. Do you hear my throat?
1: There's a chance
0: trying to kill me again.
1: Send out some gratitude in your life. You know, we do Rage Friday every Friday. We release the week of the woes, the going to the weekend nice and free. But now it's a little flippy flip. Now we try to do the positive. Pump out the positive on a Tuesday. What you're thankful for those around you,
0: in
1: this world,
0: good.
1: Whatever the case may be. It feels good to honor the good stuff because it realizes, you know, it helps level off that negative stuff. You're like, well, maybe things aren't that bad. I have these great people around.
0: Me, or whatever the case may be.
1: So feel free to let us know. 716-952-9334.
0: Bonus points if you can make us laugh, because I know y'all are going to be so serious and so sweet, which I love. But, like, is anyone grateful for something ridiculous? That'd be fun to hear about. Anthony, if anyone's going to be ridiculous, I feel like it would be you.
1: I'm definitely ridiculous, but I'm definitely thankful for the ladies in my life. You know, I do not know how I would survive. Without the team of ladies keeping me afloat and alive.
0: The harem of the females.
1: In so many ways. So thank you so much to all of you for your all magical things that you do that keep this train moving, because I don't know.
0: Ladies make the world go round.
1: This train would be in a ditch. Would be in a ditch without you guys. So thank you so much for all of you that helped me out in existence. I appreciate that.
0: I don't know if I'm included in that, but if I am part of your lady group, you're welcome.
1: Yeah.
0: You deserve the best.
1: Oh, thank you.
0: For mine, I'm going to say, I'm just out of curiosity, was like, let me go look at my tracker on my phone for how long I've been sober from alcohol.
1: Mm-hmm.
0: And today is exactly 5 months. I had no idea.
1: Sure.
0: So I'm grateful that I've been sober for 5 months, 11 hours, 16 minutes and 29 seconds. If you ever want someone to talk to you about that sort of thing, I'm your girl. Honestly, if I can do it, I think you can do it too.
1: Did you have like a drink and then hit the timer, or was it already?
0: The last time I drank was at Thirsty Buffalo.
1: Oh, with us.
0: Around Christmas time.
1: Gotcha.
0: Maybe the ugly sweater party, something like that. I can't really quite remember.
1: Sounds about right.
0: And I was just like, man, this is really, I don't feel good anymore when I do this the next day. Like, I just feel not great. I don't sleep. So I decided enough was enough. So I'm grateful. I'm grateful for that too.
1: I'm glad that's working out for you.
0: It's feeling
1: and
0: good.
1: And again, any struggles with your own personal, feel free to contact us. We'll be happy to help you out any way we know how. Again, get involved. Text line 716-952-9334. Pringles Pat hopping in. I'm grateful for my beautiful, amazing wife, Alicia, who goes above and beyond and everyone for everyone she loves. I love you, lady.
0: Wow, someone is maybe going to get some tonight. All right, let's go. I'm sharing that. All right, I am thankful no one's been in the bathroom at work and I can go to the bathroom peacefully.
1: Nice. I love that for you. Love that
0: That's
1: for
0: great.
1: You. I'm beyond grateful for the Jen hopping in. Beyond grateful for the amount of people that showed up to my girlfriend's benefit on Sunday to shoulder love and support. The line never stopped for 4 hours straight. And to see the community and other people that came out to share this special day to help out was beyond amazing. I love you all. Oh, that's great.
0: All right. Another Jen. I'm grateful for having other carpool moms for travel baseball. I would never be able to get my son to all the things and back on my own. Love that.
1: Timothy hopping in, my drop-dead gorgeous wife, who is hopefully listening to this.
0: Trying to get some on National Sex Day, Tim. Good luck.
1: Great one here from Jessica. My dad was diagnosed with stage 4 cancer in February. His most recent scans showed the chemo is working. His tumors have shrunk drastically.
0: Sweet.
1: Thank you to Roswell.
0: All right. Dustin, thankful for you guys and Dawn and the family. Saw you guys out at karaoke. I'm thankful that we got to see you. That was nice. I loved that.
1: Brandon hopping in. So grateful for my wife, Dominique. She is truly the rock in our family. I work full time and she stays at home as a mom and a graduate student. On top of advancing her education, she does everything in the house with the kids. I'm not able to do what I'm at work. I try my best to help when I'm at home. I can't match her contributions, though. So grateful for her.
0: Thank you for having gratitude for the work that a woman does in the home. That's like the problem I see lately. A lot of men are like, why is my wife not taking care of herself? Why is she so tired all the time? Why is she not giving attention to me? And I'm like, because she's carrying the household and she's tired and burnt out. So I'm grateful to see a man do that. That was beautiful.
1: Didn't think I'd see a gratitude that make me jealous. Matthew hopping in. I'm grateful for the Trader Joe's dark chocolate almonds during this drive to Corning.
0: Oh, bro.
1: I love dark chocolate almonds.
0: Have you had the Trader Joe's ones?
1: No, I don't.
0: They're sprinkled with like a turbinado sugar, and I swear there's crack in them. They
1: turbinado are sugar.
0: Amazing.
1: Okay.
0: Obsessed.
1: Learning.
0: You should go to Trader Joe's, Anthony.
1: There's only one location.
0: There's
1: and
0: two
1: it's in
0: locations.
1: The Forbidden Zone.
0: There's
1: Where's
0: two.
1: The other one?
0: On Transit, near Maple.
1: That also sounds forbidden, but we'll see.
0: It's less filled
1: less
0: with Canadians. Yeah,
1: okay.
0: Less filled with Canadians. Yesterday, the Canadians, I was there, they're just standing in the aisle, not moving. I was like, y'all.
1: Well, you camp
0: here
1: too, do you?
0: Yeah. All right. Okay, reader, I'm grateful for my oldest daughter. We're on our way to take her to a big exam. Shout out to Peyton. Good luck with your exam, Peyton.
1: Thankful for Stephen Hoppenan. Thankful for having a loving partner to take care of me while I can't walk. Some people say that true love is never having to say sorry, but I think true love is dumping out your pee jug in the hospital.
0: Amen, baby. Amen.
1: Also, Stephen, what's up, buddy?
0: Yeah, are you okay,
1: you okay,
0: dude?
1: What's happening here?
0: Stacy, grateful for the Cass and Anthony show and The Edge.
1: Aww.
0: Thank you. We're grateful for you so we can have a job.
1: Carrie's thankful for the air conditioning, specifically
0: yes.
1: Central Air.
0: Amen. Natalie, I finally bought baking supplies after moving out on my own. I made some bomb cinnamon rolls. Hell yeah, girl.
1: Nice. Our buddy Reader hopping in. Grateful for
0: already
1: my...
0: did that one. It's okay, though.
1: Okay.
0: It's okay.
1: Going back up top.
0: It's
1: going
0: okay.
1: back up top. Hi, Cass and Anthony. Good morning. Ray hopping in. Grateful for being able to enjoy a nice little fire in the evenings with a picture of a beautiful fire pit.
0: Oh, that's nice.
1: Looks nice.
0: Okay. Oh, gosh, there's so many coming in. Amen. Thank you, guys. I didn't know there was a Buc-ee's out here near us on the edge. I'm not sure where the Buc-ee's is. I'm so confused, but I'm grateful that you're grateful.
1: Well, the closest one is in Ohio.
0: Oh.
1: I don't know.
0: Is someone from Ohio texting? I don't know.
1: No.
0: Sometimes I don't understand what I'm seeing, but I love that. Orion here, thankful for my dad coming in clutch with a new washing machine for me. I broke the last one trying to wash all my hoodies at once. Oh, no. That's pretty funny, actually. Thank you, Dad. That's great. I love
1: hopping
0: that.
1: In. So thankful for my two kids who always make sure I'm awake in the morning before my alarm goes off so I don't miss it. Thanks.
0: Okay. Oh, boy. Greg, I'm grateful 2 weeks ago I became a great uncle yet again.
1: Nice.
0: Little Teddy's the newest inductee into the second generation of the PTMB. Can't wait to get him started with the rest of the gang on the three important things of life. Fire, Bruce Campbell, and Mountain Dew. Don't put it in the baby bottle, Rick. Don't do it.
1: This is how men are made.
0: All right. I am grateful that we have people that want to advertise on our station so we can make money.
1: Uh-huh.
0: We're going to do that right now, and we'll be right back to your text in just a minute.
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0: 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Seeing reports of a couple slowdowns. You might be slow on the 219 North from 179 to Ridge Road in Orchard Park and in the usual spot on the 290 East from the 990 to the 90. That's your traffic here on 103.3 The Edge.
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0: All right, hopping back in to a little Grata Tuesday. If you got something you'd like to be practicing your gratitude for, you can do that on our text line at 716-952-9334. I'm so grateful for the time I get to spend with my nieces and friends' kids. This is Megan.
1: Nice.
0: She said, the kiddos I do counseling with on a daily basis, I'm even more grateful for my quiet house that has zero babies in it, just cats and my husband. Amen.
1: Melanie hopping in. I have horrible cramps and I'm grateful for my generic Aleve.
0: Yes. Thank you, medicine.
1: Naproxen sodium.
0: Grateful. This is a wild one from Anna. Grateful for Coach Denman, Coach Hayes, Nurse Sandy, and two CPR certified students, Daniel and Cruz, at Williamsville South High School. A few weeks ago, one of our sweet ninth grade friends went into a sudden cardiac arrest.
1: Oh, no.
0: And these five students and staff acted so quickly, they literally saved our friend's life. Without him, he may not be with us anymore. Also grateful for the AED that was used. Everyone get CPR and AED trained and note where the AEDs are located when you're in a public space. Minutes matter. So grateful. I'm grateful you sent that. I think that's a great reminder.
1: That's good stuff. Yeah, know where the cameras are and know where the AEDs are.
0: The cameras for sure.
1: Well, because you want to make sure you're using it in the camera vision so you can get the credit for it.
0: Oh,
1: joking,
0: you're funny.
1: Joking. Thankful it's hot up and thankful for overtime. I'm mad we need to work to survive, but the alternative is not to eat or have a roof. So I am appreciative that I get to work.
0: And he's glad he doesn't have to get rid of his cable or streaming apps just yet because of the overtime.
1: Burn it, bro. Burn it. Get rid of them.
0: All right, Christine. I'm grateful for my best friend, Christy. Without her, I'd be dead. She does so much for me, my animals. This world is truly blessed with her in it. When without her, I wouldn't have met my longtime actor crush, Nathan Basil. I'll have to Google that.
1: Make
0: to see what's going on there.
1: Grateful for no cast. We were talking about this one. grateful for a fun fact of my disability, my physical disability, saved my tendons in my thumb.
0: Oh my god!
1: Because of my hyper flexibility, it only bruised the inside of my bone, not tore it off. So now I get to remove my cast and my brace.
0: You know what? That's a great way to look at it. Like, because hypermobility causes so many issues. So to be grateful that your issue helped you from not making another issue worse is a really great way to spin that. I think that's
1: a really beautiful thing.
0: Okay, grateful that my partner's parents are letting us live rent-free in their home since we're both on the struggle bus. That's beautiful that they're doing that.
1: When you move out, can I move in?
0: No, Anthony.
1: Why not?
0: Do you like the smell of skunks?
1: Yes, I love the smell of skunks.
0: Okay, and then I think that's it. It looks good. It
1: seems pretty decent.
0: Yeah, everyone, if we didn't get to yours and we just overlooked it, we are so sorry. I think we got to most
1: of them.
0: And it's beautiful that you shared that with us. We're grateful for you on this Grata Tuesday.
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0: All right, Bandle is coming up next. And let's hop in and see what do we have today. It's going to be a part two.
1: Ooh.
0: Oh, from the 80s? We may need your help. All right, we'll do that after Harvey Danger.

0: 103.3 The Edge, Cass and Anthony Morning Show. I wanted to get a give a shout out to Brian and the crew at DePaulo's Pizzeria. We went and saw them yesterday. They won the Paula's Donuts. And they were like, we love Bandle, but it's hard to like hear it on our crappy radio while we're making pizza. So this one goes out to you guys. Thank you for the warm welcome yesterday.
1: And the tasty breakfast sandwiches.
0: The tasty breakfast sandwiches. So good. So good. They're in the Brighton neighborhood. And Anthony, they now have a dough proofer named Big Ant.
1: Big Ant.
0: After you, which is pretty cool.
1: Love that.
0: Hey, how's the dough looking on Big Ant today? It's ready.
1: Coming around.
0: It's ready.
1: A little skunky.
0: All right. Yeah, definitely. Might be a little infused. All right. 1982 is the year for this Bandle song today.
1: Okay. Very dead. How many views does it have on YouTube?
0: 59 million.
1: That's pretty good for a pre-YouTube video.
0: You know, you may have been very dead, but I at least think you were like swimming around in there.
1: I probably had a tail.
0: You were ready.
1: I'll give myself a tail.
0: Yeah. Okay. It's a part two. So, we'll get drums, bass, electric guitar, piano, Billy Joel, voice cover. All right, here we go. We are going to guess this song. We can do it. 716-952-9334 is our number to text us in what your guesses are. And now we'll shut up and listen to the song.

0: Oh, wow.
1: My first thought was, is it Melissa Etheridge? And I'm the only one.
0: Wrong year.
1: I know, which is why I was
0: and my,
1: wrong.
0: My first thought was Heartache Tonight by the Eagles, but that's 79.
1: Oh.
0: So, okay. All right. Some okay. Good text coming in. They're all very different, but a couple of them are the same. Tammy and Rick both thinks it's Alana Miles, Black Velvet.
1: I'm pretty sure this is Atlanta Miles.
0: It's okay. It's a typo.
1: I know. It's great, though.
2: Black Velvet, a little more smile. Black Velvet in that slow southern style.
0: What year did that song come out?
2: Religion that'll bring me to your knees. Black Velvet, if you please.
0: I can hear it. The tempo's definitely right.
1: Song of the year end for 82. Let's
0: That's
1: see.
0: A solid guess.
1: Black Velvet.
0: A lot of Black Velvet.
1: Wow.
0: But also guesses for Mississippi Queen.
1: Released July to the bone. Of 89 for Black Velvet.
0: Oh, we are off.
1: Way off.
0: Okay. So scratch that.
1: Scratch it.
0: A couple people saying Bad to the Bone.
1: Bad.
0: And then Eddie thinks it might be Hold the Line. Ooh, okay. And Eddie thinks Hold the Line. And that's Toto. Okay. Hold on. Another text. Bad to the Bone. Okay. Multiple Bad to the Bone.
1: Hold the Line 78.
0: Okay.
1: Bad to the bone. That was 82.
0: Okay.
1: Wow.
0: Okay, let's guess it. Why not?
1: This song cracks me up.
0: Bad.
1: You write in stutters into your song.
0: Incredible.
1: Bad.
0: All right, is it Bad to the Bone by George Thorogood?
1: And the Destroyers.
0: Let's find out. We are guessing it. Nice birdie.
1: Nice.
0: Got it, guys.
1: We'll take it.
0: Look at you.
1: We'll take it.

0: It's a sick song. I'm not going to lie. He definitely crushes. So George Thorogood and the Destroyers still touring. Looks like they're coming to wherever this is. Big Flats, New York.
1: Big Flats, buddy.
0: In August, yeah.
2: George Thorogood and Troy Aikman have the same teeth.
0: Shut

0: You can win tickets to see Young the Giant and maybe even meet them if you're the big grand prize winner, and they are going to do an acoustic private performance just for you and a friend.
1: Nice.
0: All right, it's coming up 8:35 on the show.

0: 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It's the Cass and Anthony Morning Show coming up next. Anthony, what do we have in the Sticks and Balls report?
1: Sticks and Balls coming at you, bringing down the big game last night with the Knicks and Spurs, Game 3. We'll go through that and more coming up next.
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0: 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If you're over on the west side and you're headed south on the 190, be aware there is a crash just past Niagara Street. The right lane is closed and looks like that's backing things up to the Skajakwata. Yeah, looks like we're backed up there. Also, reports of a little bit of slowdown in Amherst, the 290 East from the 990 to the 90. That's your traffic on the Edge.
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0: 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And now it's time for all things sports related with Anthony and a little thing we like to call the Sticks and Balls Report.
1: Today's the day. Today is the day we begin the fixing of the Buffalo Bills. This is Joe Brady's tenure. His first mandatory minicamp begins today. Again, a three-day camp. Today, tomorrow, Thursday is all we're doing. Nothing too serious out there. This is, though, mandatory, so people have to be in attendance. Obviously, we've seen some players not in attendance for the OTAs for the past couple weeks because it's not been mandatory. So we'll see what plays out with that one. Looking forward to it. I know media has access today and tomorrow. Nothing for Thursday, but we'll see. We'll see what plays out. Looking forward to it. Brady will speak to on Tuesday before the team hits the field at 2:15. So we'll see what he yaps about then as we get closer to it.
0: Why does the name Brady just trigger me? It's tough.
1: We've covered a good name for him. Mr. Joe? I don't know.
0: Coach Joe.
1: Other Bill stuff. There was that Teledune article that featured Josh. There was also, I don't have access to it, so I'm not sure if it's the same article or a different one, where it discusses Ray Davis and Ray Davis's feels about the offense now. Ray Davis, for those of you who aren't aware, Ray Davis went to three different schools in the SEC in college. Ray Davis had 1,000 yards each one of those schools. He is a player that has contributions to be made to the league. In every single facet and level, he can do stuff for us. That first rookie year, had like 118 carries. I think there was like 6 touchdowns total combined with him and receiving. He's a contributor. He can contribute to us. That last year, last season, not so much. I mean, his carries went from 118 to like 58. It's like a 50% drop in touches. We rarely saw him. Now, granted, James Cook has been on a bit of a tear 2 years in a row, being one of the top running backs in the league. So I understand keeping the balls in his hands, and I understand keeping the ball in Josh's hand because Josh also leads the league in a number of categories as well. But Ray Davis certainly shines bright. I mean, whenever he got a chance to do the kickoff returns instead of whoever we had, he did great for us. In fact, we probably could have kept him back there the entire time instead of trading it out for whatever the cornerback was that we traded the Jets for and then cut already, and we don't even see him on the team anymore. I think Ray's a contributor. The article says that Ray is not happy, would like to have more impact on the offense. I think it's probably not the best wording to use to say he's unhappy. He's just a player, man. He's just a player and wants to contribute where he can, and he knows that he can contribute, and sitting on the sidelines is not going to help us out at all. It's one of those things that's like watching Frank Gore Jr. during the preseason. He's always really good in the preseason. I love watching him in preseason. When it comes time for regular season, we never see him because there's so much stacked against him ahead of him with, you know, James Cook and, again, with Ray Davis. So we'll see what plays out. I don't think Ray is going to be a problem at all for minicamp. I don't think that's a concern at all for us. I think he's a professional. I think he's just a guy that knows that he can contribute a lot and wants to contribute a lot. And I think that there's ways in which we could use a two-back system, where it be split backs, shotgun or other ways to get both of them involved. Maybe use James Cook as some sort of a a decoy, if you will. Send him out to the flat and then have, you know, teams go after him there and then give it up to Ray off to the side. You know, there's options out there to utilize him in the offense. We'll see what Joe Brady conjures up for this season moving forward, but looking forward to minicamp today. Elsewhere in the NFL, some signings, some not guilty pleas. Oh, that's not good. We'll see what plays out with things of that. But let's go Bills. Exciting stuff there. I'm moving on to your Buffalo Sabres. Not a whole lot of news from them. More discussion about Alex Tuch, whether or not it's actually viable. We have a lot of wingers on our team. Whether or not it be a financially viable decision for us to keep Alex Tuch. I like him. He's a hometown guy. I know that he disappeared during that last series in the playoffs. I know that was tough for us. But nonetheless, I think he's a great guy. But that's not enough, you know, to say whether or not we should keep him. Being a great guy doesn't always equal points, huh? We'll see what plays out. Don't forget the draft happening at the end of the month at the KeyBank Center. So if you're looking to get involved heavily with the draft this year, you can do that through that later on this month. And then tonight is going to be game number 4 for that matchup for the Stanley Cup Finals. Vegas leads that series 2-1 right now because they won that one in overtime the other night on Saturday, beating up them. So we'll see what happens again tonight. 8 o'clock start for that one on ABC. Let's just go hockey because I don't like either one of those teams. All right, moving on to your Buffalo Bisons back in action today for a home game. This begins a 6 home game series against the Syracuse Mets. 6:35 start for that one. It's $2 Tuesdays. Get yourself some hot dogs. Van Eyck on the mound for us, 2-3 in the season, right-handed pitcher, 3.67 ERA and 40 strikeouts. Taking on Tong's 1-3 in the year, 55 strikeouts and 5.68 ERA. Again, looking forward to this homestand. We got to find a way to win some of these games, kind of bounce back. Bisons, who said yesterday, 2-8 through the last 10, losing four straight, while some of the top ones in our division have won six out of the last 10. So we got some wins to make, all right? Hopefully Bisons pull that off again today. Again, game time tonight will be 6:35 at Salem Field. Moving on to regular old-fashioned baseball. Plenty of that on tap for you today if you want to enjoy some of that. Seems like the Yankees are on the road in Cleveland at 6:40. Mets are at home taking on St. Louis, a 7:10 start for that one. And Toronto's at home, 7:07 start against the Philadelphia Flyers. All right, last night, game three of the NBA Finals. A big one last night. And I got to be honest, it was a weird crowd. It was a different crowd. You know, obviously, we talked about yesterday how the president was going to be at the game, so they had to shut down the outside festivities. That didn't go over well with a lot of things. All inside the arena as well.
0: Complaints. I heard the booing.
1: There's booing, but also complaints about it not being as very lively as a crowd because the locals weren't allowed to really engage in stuff. So here's some sounds at the end of the game to finish it off.
2: Towns holding on to Wemby. Fox gets into the paint, puts up jumper, got it! De'Aaron Fox with a clutch bucket right there. And it's back to a 5-point game. Timeout with 12.2 remaining. And the Garden has grown silent. What a clutch shot from De'Aaron Fox here in a few minutes. Another long three-pointer, lines it up and knocks it down. Castle, Towns helping out as well. Once again inside Wembanyama, and he throws it down. Fox and Castle back in. Alley-oop to Wembanyama, and easily throws it down. An indefensible play.
1: 115 to 111, the final on that one.
0: A little quiet in there for a final game.
1: A little quiet in there, yeah. No, so, you know, it happens. I've been in stadiums before where people that are not screamers have bought all the tickets, and it's very quiet and annoying, and you're just going insane for it. But tough night. Additionally, tough night when the referees are also playing against you. I felt like that watching it last night. As I know Wemby had a pretty obvious technical, even if you will, maybe thrown out of the game against... against Jalen Brunson. Pretty obvious on that one. I believe the head coach for the Knicks has said it as well. Like, in the second half, there was 24 free throws for the San Antonio Spurs and only 8 for the Knicks. It was a very different style of calling when it came to that game last night. Did not like how that went down. At least make it, you know, at least make it fair, you know, for what it takes. The numbers for last night, Jalen Brunson, 35 minutes, 32 points, 11-25 from the field, 30 from 5 for the 3 points. OG, 38 minutes, 28 points. And then Cat had 11 points in 38 minutes as well. For the Spurs, though, 38 minutes, Wemby, 39, 32 points, 11 of 8 from the field, 2 for 4 from the three-pointer, and 8 rebounds plus 6 assists. He's just really, really big. It's really difficult to play against him. He's super, super big. So if you're in for more playoff action, it'll be continuing on Wednesday. It'll be game 4 for that one. Again, Knicks still lead that series 2-1, and San Antonio's visiting the Knicks, so if they can get another one, it'll be pretty crazy to go back to San Antonio tied at 2 apiece. But we'll see what plays out again. Game time on Wednesday, 8:30 on ABC. Let's go basketball. Let's just have some fun. Speaking of basketball, congrats to Asia Wilson. She becomes the fastest player in WNBA to reach 6,000 points, taking down Deanna Taurasi, who had that point for a long time. Now it belongs to Asia Wilson, reaching 6,004 points just the other day in her 278th career game. Taurasi retired with 10,646 points, a number that can definitely be reached by Asia Wilson. We'll see what plays out with that. But congrats to her on the new number. And congrats to Lady Basketball. All right, so let's go Bills. Let's go Sabres. Let's go Bisons. And let's go you, because you're in Buffalo.
0: All right. Actually, let's go you. Let's pick up the phones right now. And let's give you the chance to not only win tickets to Young the Giant at Outer Harbor next week by being caller 10, but you will be in the running. A very small pool of folks. We will draw two winners to get a grand prize. This will be VIP style.
1: Yeah, grand prize includes a little early meet and greet action with Almost Monday, and then also an invitation for a pre-show live acoustic performance with Young the Giant. One limited edition poster signed by the band and early venue admission with merchandise shopping. So, today you definitely win your tickets to the show, but you could win that VIP prize. Give us a call to win, 716-952-9334.
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1: Partly sunny and humid today. Highs around 79 degrees. Chance for some overnight thunderstorms. Very heavy thunderstorms, so be aware of that. Overnight low getting down at 68. Pretty much the same story the rest of the week. Sun, clouds, and rain in the forecast. Highs in the 70s. Currently 75 right now at 103.3 The Edge.
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14: A better life with Dr. Sanjay Gupta.
15: How often do you stop to wonder whether you should share something that's revealing, maybe even embarrassing, with a partner, a friend, or even your boss? In her new book called Revealing, The Underrated Power of Oversharing, behavioral scientist Leslie John says doing just that can help you deepen relationships that are vital to your life. We need people to trust us in order to get things like love, friendship, and career success. That's what she told us. When you make yourself vulnerable by revealing something sensitive, it does make other people trust you. In turn, when you ask someone to reveal something about themselves, showing that interest will generally lead someone to like you more. Why? Because people like to be asked about themselves, she says. It also signals that they are discriminating and choosy, but in a good way. I'm Dr. Sanjay Gupta, helping you live a better life.
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0: Hi, it's The Edge. Who's this?
16: This is Chris.
0: Hey, Chris, you're caller 10. Do you know what you're calling to win?
16: I know, because I turned off the radio and I just...
1: Bummer!
0: Dang it, dude. I'm so sorry. Are you want to take a stab at it?
16: No, that's okay.
0: All right, well, caller 10 did not know what they were calling to win, so we're headed to you. What's your name?
17: Rob.
0: Rob, do you know what you're calling to win?
17: Young the Giant ticket.
0: Well, there we go.
1: Oh, that's go, Rob.
0: Rob, can you give Anthony a little pep talk? Because he's going to play a game to try and win you these tickets.
17: Oh, no, definitely not. Oh, yeah, pep talk? Let's go, Anthony. You got this.
0: Okay. The table's turned there. All right. All right, I got a silly dumb game coming up next. Let's see if Anthony can win these.

0: That son of a silly dumb game coming at me?
1: Yeah, you're trying to win, Rob, these tickets to Young the Giant and be in the running for the big VIP grand prize.
0: Oh, heck yeah.
1: And I noticed you mentioned earlier in Can't Beat Cassidy that it's Michael J. Fox's birthday.
0: Yes, Michael J. Fox.
1: Did you know his real middle name is A, or middle initial is A, but he, because he's Canadian, thought people would be like, A.
0: Oh, my God, really?
1: So he changed it to J just for that reason. Isn't that funny?
0: No way.
1: Fun little fact for
0: Michael
1: you.
0: Michael A.
1: Fox.
0: A.
1: So, there's a lot of celebrities, characters, notable people that have a middle initial that they put in the name.
0: Okay.
1: Like, everyone knows Mike. No one calls him Michael Fox.
0: No.
1: They call him Michael J.
0: Michael
1: Fox.
0: Michael J.
1: So, here's how it's going to work. Anthony, I'm going to give you the first and last name of the person. You just give me the middle.
0: Oh.
1: The initial.
0: Okay.
1: So if I said Michael Fox, you'd say?
0: J.
1: Okay. And that's how this works. A little added pressure with a time clock.
0: No. And it's just the letter?
1: You just give the middle.
0: Oh, no.
1: Just the letter.
0: Okay.
1: I'm going to give you a little extra time here.
0: All right.
1: Here we go. Samuel Jackson.
0: L.
1: Hunter Thompson.
0: C.
1: Dwight Eisenhower.
0: D.
1: Chuck Cheese.
0: E.
1: Doug Fresh.
0: E.
1: Michael Jordan.
0: B.
1: Sterling Brown.
0: K.
1: Courtney Vance.
0: B.
1: Mary Blige.
0: J.
1: Jimmy Yang.
0: P.
1: Harry Truman.
0: S.
1: George Bush.
0: W.
1: Stephen A. Smith.
0: A?
1: Oh, did I say it? No!
0: Yes!
1: Amazing. George Martin.
0: R. R?
1: Yes.
0: R?
1: John Riley.
0: C.
1: John McGinley.
0: C?
1: Yes, good. You beat the time clock. Here we go. And there we go. Anthony, great. You got a couple wrong.
0: Yeah.
1: But only a couple.
0: I realized it was S when I said C for Hunter S. Thompson.
1: Hunter S. Thompson.
0: Yeah.
1: And Jimmy O. Yang, he was in the TV show Silicon Valley. He's
0: okay.
1: The character in Silicon Valley, Jimmy
0: right.
1: O. Yang. But the rest you got right, even though I screwed up Stephen A. Smith.
0: Oh, that's Jimmy.
1: It is George R. R. Martin. Yeah, he's got the double R's.
0: Double R's.
1: But
0: Rough, stands for Rough Riders, by the way.
1: Totally.
0: Totally.
1: Congratulations. Rob, you're going.
0: Rob, you're going, buddy.
1: And you just might be meeting these guys. It's almost Monday. Tomorrow on the show, final chance to get into that show, okay? Let's just pretend.

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2: 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All right. Looks like we are still dealing with 190 South Church Street area. There is a car. They are trying to get it towed. It's over on the right side. So you're going to hop over into the middle or left lane there. Traffic is backed up. That's your traffic here on 103.3 The Edge.
0: Buffalo's Rock Alternative with Cass and Anthony in the morning. 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

0: 103.3 The Edge. It's the Cass and Anthony Morning Show. We would love to see you and your friends and your family out at an all-ages show that we are throwing July 12th at Electric City. I feel like that'll be here before we know it.
1: Oh, it's fast moving. Yeah. Everything feels like it's fast moving this summer, so don't miss out. Join us for a fun time, one that we're really excited about, one involving the good people known as the Strumbellas. I got

can't throw a great concert without some great openers, and I'm feeling very excited about who's opening for the Strumbellas. Post-Sex Nachos are opening up, and they are so good.

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1: as
0: well.
1: Yes, we do. Our friends from the tailgates and friends of the show, Letter to Elise, will be opening things up.
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1: Stoked.
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0: 103.3 The Edge. Bad decisions. Getting married can be one. And there's that thing that they do at a wedding where they're like, if anyone has any objections, speak now or forever hold your peace. And a lot of times it is, from my experience, only something you see in the movies.
1: Yeah, sitcoms.
0: Or sitcoms where they stand up and, you know, say something like, I'm actually in love with you. Or, you know, you've got like the Wayne's World scene, like that whole thing.
1: Uh-huh.
0: I didn't know this actually happened in real life. And if you've ever heard of a wedding objection happening, or you've even been lucky enough to witness it, because I feel like that would be really
1: very rare.
0: Memorable wedding. I'd love to hear about it on the text line.
1: 716-952-9334. A professional wedding photographer commented on the post here. It says, I was a professional wedding photographer for 17 years. 650 weddings. I've never seen anyone ever stand up and object.
0: Okay, so it's rare.
1: Rare.
0: If someone's doing that for a living. However, on this post, people are sharing about the times they witnessed a real objection. And some of these are funny. Some of these are like shocking. I thought we'd hop into them while we wait to see. Because I do not think there is a single person listening to our show right now that's had an objection that they've witnessed at a wedding. I just don't think that it actually really happens.
1: Closest thing we have is the cousin lovers in West Seneca.
0: Oh, yeah, I remember that
1: where
0: call.
1: They did not know they were cousins, found out they were cousins during a family reunion.
0: Yep.
1: And then got together one more time after that.
0: Just for fun.
1: Just for fun.
0: Yeah, that would have been an interesting wedding. Like, do you have any objections? They're related.
1: Which is similar to a story I'm seeing here. Small villages in Alaska aren't exactly diverse for the blood pool. So old man found out who was getting married the day of the wedding, showed up and said to the bride and groom were, quote, half siblings. Fortunately,
0: half siblings?
1: They did not have any kids together before the wedding.
0: That's bad.
1: Hopefully the wedding got canceled. We don't know.
0: Yeah. Oof, okay. Someone said his ex showed up saying she still loved him, not to do this. The best part was it was in the middle of all the drama. The mother of the groom came at her, reached for her hair, pulled her down, dragged her on the floor all the way to the door, but didn't speak, didn't say a single thing, just dragged her by her hair. She came back inside with a big smile. The ex didn't go back in and the ceremony went on. Can you imagine watching that? You and I are sitting at a wedding. I'm in love with you still. Dragged by the hair on the floor, not saying a word.
1: Uh-huh.
0: Bro.
1: My family keeps things tight.
0: I would be talking about that for weeks.
1: One person said the bride slept with the pastor before the ceremony, and someone had it on video on their phone.
0: Oh, and they did a dramatic reveal.
1: Uh-huh.
0: Amazing. The pastor, really?
1: Right. You think that would like call into like some sort of a no-no for them.
0: Yeah, you would think so. This one's wild. This might be one of the wildest ones. When the officiant said, does anyone have any objections? A woman sitting near the back just stood up and said, he's still married to me and our son is in the car.
1: Oh, no.
0: The groom whispered, she's out of her mind. The woman walked up the aisle, handed the bride her phone. It had photos, marriage certificates, and texts.
1: Oh, my God.
0: The bride took the veil off and left. Well, I guess the original intent of Speak Now or Forever Hold Your Peace was to prevent bigamy, illegal forced marriages, and incest. That was centuries ago. Obviously, things that should be worked out when getting your actual marriage license, which is the reason why it doesn't actually happen all that often for those purposes.
1: And bigamy is having multiple wives, right?
0: It is. Okay. Yeah, it is. When I was pregnant, that was the funniest thing. They would have you do all this paperwork when you're pregnant.
1: Uh-huh.
0: And they would be like, are you related to the father of the child? I was just like, wow, that is a wild thing to ask. I mean, obviously they need to, but can you imagine someone knowingly being related to the father of their child and marking that down on a paper?
1: Loca.
0: Right?
1: Loca. Also, I've always wondered about this because, again, I've only been invited to so many weddings, so I've never had to like be invited and have it canceled and what to do with everything you've already paid for.
0: That's a great question.
1: The wedding was officially canceled, but the bride's dad already paid for the open bar.
0: So
1: it was
0: a party.
1: The most festive funeral for relationship we've ever attended.
0: I've heard of those where like the wedding does not go on, but they just are like, well, we already paid for everything and just go crazy.
1: Celebrate the end.
0: God, that's wild. Would you consider this to be ominous? A lightning bolt stopped my friend's wedding right at that moment, and then they started again later. So it's Speak Now or Forever Hold Your Peace, and then a large lightning crack occurs. I would feel like that's ominous. I don't know. Okay,
1: nature's supporting us, babe.
0: Yeah, nature's like, hell yeah. I think this, I just don't think it happened. 716-952-9334. If you want more, BuzzFeed.com does have a nice long list. These are crazy.
1: This is a good one. A close thing I saw was an officiant quietly stopped the ceremony because the groom never finalized his divorce paperwork.
0: Oh, no.
1: The room went silent real fast.
0: That'll do it. That'll do it. All right. If you happen to have a story like this or if you've heard one, let us know. I just don't know how often they really occur.

0: It's the Cass and Anthony Morning Show. We were just talking about wedding objections and some of the strange stories, wondering if they actually really happen. Got a couple texts. So we're talking about people who, you know, the objection might be that you're actually related to one another. And Carrie with a great text, being adopted, I always worried I might end up dating or hooking up with someone and later finding out we were related until I finally found and met my birth mom and her family. To my knowledge, that never happened. Like, if it did happen, that would be so rare. Like, think about it. All the millions and billions of people that you might encounter in your life and you just so happen to fall in love with someone you're related to is... interesting. But it did happen with that listener.
1: It does happen.
0: Yeah.
1: Father was a pastor my whole life. Think of the male version of me. This is from Megan. It's not the typical minister. Every car ride we took anywhere, he always had to yell, speak now or forever hold your pee.
0: Oh, Dad.
1: Everyone were about to walk out the door, and he just did it on Sunday. My sisters and family were leaving for the drive back. So
0: that's a good dadism.
1: His pee jokes.
0: I love a good dadism. All right. You can win 5 G's for your dad in the top pop contest going on right now on our website for the dadisms and the dads in your life. Go enter that at WEDG.com. And coming up next, Anthony, I see you working over there doing a little mixing. Are we doing another?
2: I'm making a game.
0: Oh, he's making a game.
2: Yes.
0: And it's very sexy.
1: Aha.
0: We'll play it next.
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0: 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Roads are looking good. You might be a little slow eastbound on the 290 near like Sheridan, but I'm really not seeing it. I think they're just late on letting me know that that's cleared up. That's your traffic on the Edge.
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0: That's the sound of Silly Dumb Game coming at you here on the Cass and Anthony Morning Show. Today's Silly Dumb Game is an honor. Today's holiday. It's National Sex Day because it's June 9th.
1: 6-9. Nice.
0: A little 6-9er for you today. All day's a nice day. So we'll play a little game. This morning we did Edge songs with the word sex in the title.
1: We did.
0: And now we're breaking out of the Edge vernacular and sticking with just music with the word sex in the title. So it could be all kinds of genres. Some pop, some old stuff, you know, fun stuff. So we'll see what we'll get through here. We got 7 songs and a bonus, so 8 total that I have reversed for you. You just have to tell me what sexy song it is.
1: Sexy song.
0: Feel free to hop out on the sex line if Cassidy gets stuck. 716-952-9334. Here's song number 7.
1: Rod Stewart.
0: Rod Stewart's correct on that one.
1: If you want my body.
0: Do you think I'm sexy?
1: Come on, baby, let me.
0: 1978, that one.

0: Also, sexy saxophone, I didn't realize. So, isn't that?
1: Stupid question.
2: Uh-huh.
1: Because, we, you know, we weren't really, like, around for his heyday.
0: Yeah. Was Rod Stewart sexy?
1: Well, not that, like, was he, like a Harry Styles kind of? You know, I'm trying to figure out, like, what was his role
2: was
1: in the music world?
2: Was he starting, like, a boy band, or was he already an adult?
1: Like, what, like, who is he? Because we don't really have young current singers doing, like, is that, was he like a Justin Timberlake type? Like, what is the vibe?
2: Question.
1: Like, what was he, a rock star? Would you consider him a pop star? Like, what was the, what's the deal with Rod Stewart? I just have questions.
0: What's
1: like,
0: up
1: what
0: with
1: was
0: that
1: he?
0: Rod?
1: What was the deal?
2: What's all right.
1: The deal?
2: You get the game. We'll play a little sexy song in reverse. Tell you what it is. Doing a great job so far. Here's the next song.
1: Is that Marvin Gaye? Or if you're J.D. Vance, sectional healing.
0: Nice.
1: All right. So let's hear it forward. It'll sound a whole lot better.

0: nice.
1: And it's my fault and my ignorance. Whenever I hear that song, I always assume Marvin Gaye made that in the 60s. It got released in 82.
0: Yeah.
1: It was an 82 track.
0: Wild.
1: Of course, he passed away in 84. But yeah, I always thought it was, you know, every time I hear it, it's like, that's got to be the 60s.
0: That's
1: but no, they were sexually healing in the 80s. All right. Doing great so far. Let's see how you do with the next song.
0: Is that Color Me Bad?
1: Color Me Bad is correct on that one. From the new Jack City soundtrack.
0: When I was a kid, I was like, oh, this is so scandalous.

0: Nothing like getting together with your boys and talking about what you want to do with that lady, you know?
1: Color me bad with two D's for a double dose of this
0: double
1: bad,
0: dose of D's.
1: I guess.
0: We're so bad. We have two D's.
1: All right. Doing great so far. We're going to wait down the list. Here's the next song.

0: Yeah. Another scandalized moment from my childhood. But educational. Educational.
1: It's important to talk about it, because even in the end of that song, she's like, we have to talk about it. Everyone has it. And then, and one of them says, but they should be making love.
0: Oh, yeah. Okay, let's talk about it.
1: All right. Doing great with this game so far. Here's the next song.

0: Man.
1: Released October of 2007.
0: Okay.
1: The artist in question has a sister who's also a singer.
0: Okay, so
1: actor,
0: is this Ray
1: star.
0: J?
1: Oh, Ray J's correct on that
0: but
1: one.
0: I don't know if I know what the song is.
1: Sexy Can I?
0: Oh, yeah, I forgot about that song. Sexy.

0: That was not a horrible song from, I think he's so corny. Like the corniest guy.
1: Hey, Ray J's trendsetter. A trendsetter.
0: But I like that song. That was a good song at the time.
1: All right, you're doing mighty fine, mighty well so far in the game. Let's hear how you do with these. We're down to what, number two?
0: We're on number two.
1: Number two. Let's see how you do with the song.
2: Sexy and I know it.
1: You better believe it.
0: Whoa, that was the devil. Did you hear the devil just spoke? The devil just spoke. That was crazy. That would be LMFAO.
1: Yes, sexy and I know it. When

0: The chokehold that song had on pop culture was
1: the
0: crazy.
1: Chokehold LMFAO had. Like, for had that
0: for
1: much
0: the moment
1: success
0: of time.
1: And never continued to do music
0: is
1: again is insane.
0: So weird.
1: Good for them, though. Get their money and get out.
0: What a weird time to be alive.
1: Wow.
0: All right, couple more
1: left here. Got number one. And the bonus for ACA do a song number one.
0: That would be Robin Hird. Justin Timberlake.
1: Oh, you are correct. That one released July 18th of 2006.
0: I also think I heard the devil there. He is his AI, is that what you said?
1: He does. He's like producing, he's like backing an AI artist. For all the great stuff he's made, by himself to do this at the end of his career, really bumps
0: me
1: out.
0: Super sad.
1: All right, bonus check for you. Just a fun one, maybe a sing along if we feel we can do it. Here is the final track.
0: Oh, yeah.
1: Wilhelm?
0: That's a You Sexy Thing, I Believe in Miracles.
1: But you know the name of the band.
0: I'm not sure if I do.
1: I didn't know either until today.
0: What is it? The letter does it start with?
1: H.
0: H.
1: It's two words.
0: Oh, is this Humperdinck?
1: No, that's a good one, though. Humperdinck.
0: I'm not sure I do know who it is.
1: The name of the band is Hot Chocolate.
0: I don't think I knew that.
1: I don't think I knew that either.
0: All right, guys.

0: British.
1: Yes, they're British, and there's like six of them in the band.
0: Wow.
1: A mouth colors, which is great, too.
0: Wow. That is, yeah, you want a little white chocolate? You could get it. You want some dark chocolate? You
1: can
0: get it.
1: It's all there.
0: You want milk chocolate? They got that, too. Wow. Who knew? Hot chocolate.
1: Hot chocolate.
0: They had at least one hit song every year on the UK singles chart from 1970 to 1984.
1: Dang.
0: And that's the only song that we know
1: here in the States.
0: That's crazy.
1: That's wild.
0: All right. Happy sex day. 6-9. Enjoy the day. And you know what? If you're trying to figure out, like, you know, how would I celebrate? I don't know. I don't know what to do today.
1: Instructional sound, if you will.
0: Yeah. Here you go.
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1: All right, sun and clouds today. Rain later on tonight. Highs around 79. Very humid today as well. Could even reach into the 80s if you're in the sun long enough. Overnight low getting down to 68. Tomorrow and into the rest of the week, same story. Sun, clouds, rain. Highs in the 70s. Currently 76 right now. At 103.3 The Edge.
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0: 103.3 The Edge, Cass and Anthony Morning Show. All right, we are sad to say end of the show, but happy to be back at it again tomorrow for your Hump Day Wednesday show. We will have another shot to win some Phoebe Bridgers tickets. That show recently announced in Toronto in October, Scotiabank Arena. I don't even think they're on sale yet.
1: No.
0: So you can save money that you are going to spend, and you already get reserved tickets and don't have to deal with the whole rigmarole of like getting into Ticketmaster and getting into the waiting room, and I'm in the queue, and it stresses me out. Just go like, I got them. I got the tickets. All right, so that's around 7:15 tomorrow. And then tomorrow is the last day for the Young the Giant tickets as well.
1: Yes. Yeah, we'll do that at 8:45 tomorrow for your chance to get into the show. And then sometime after the show or like towards the end of it, we'll figure out who the grand prize winners are.
0: There'll be two of them.
1: For the two VIPsies to get involved with that.
0: All right, good stuff. Lexi's got your MGK and Wiz Khalifa tickets after 3 o'clock today.
1: That show's this weekend.
0: That show's this weekend. It looks like she's giving away like 4 pairs today.
1: Every
0: so just
1: day.
0: maybe each hour she's doing a pair. I don't know. Take a listen when she gets on at 3 and find out how you can win those as well. And we'll see you tomorrow. We'll do a little hump day action.
1: Yeah.
0: Big plans today, Anthony. Anything?
1: I'm still doing more car stuff and figuring that whole thing out.
0: Man, car troubles are
1: no bueno.
0: Literally the worst.
1: No,
0: they're awful.
1: Bueno.
0: All right. Well, I hope that resolves itself.
1: Thank you. How about you? Well, it's not gonna resolve. I have to resolve it. I'm gonna do that. What about you? What
0: on? Attempting to take a nap, but that's so rare these days. I just feel like I'm pushing it a little too hard and not giving myself like the time I need. So we'll see. We'll see what happens, but no major plans today.
1: Okay.
0: I hope you guys have a great day. Be safe. Stay out of trouble.
1: Yeah.
0: We'll talk about you in the ill-advised news. and then let's get to it. We already celebrated a few birthdays today, whether it be in the Silly Dumb Games or in the Can't Be Cassidy questions today.
1: Yeah, Michael J. Fox's birthday. I celebrated that. We could have done Matt Bellamy's birthday. He's the singer from Muse.
0: Mm-hmm.
1: We celebrated National Sex Day because it is 6-9. It's also National Donald Duck Day. Don't mix those days up. But the day that we want to celebrate belongs to a birthday of a singer that we both enjoy.
0: Yeah, Jackie Wilson, born on this day in 1934. He passed away in 1984, the year that I was born. But man, you just cannot go wrong.
1: Are you Jackie Wilson?
0: Maybe I'm reincarnated. Here's your moment of Zen. That's what-

0: All right, we hope you have a great rest of your day. We'll see you tomorrow.
1: Done poisoning the youth for today, huh?
2: I don't know. Sun's out. We'll see.
0: And Anthony's got to work on the car. You never know.
2: Yeah, right. They could walk by.
0: Kid nearby.
2: Hold my light, young one.
0: Exactly. Let me yell at you like my father yelled at me. All right, have a good one. And of course,
2: let's go Bison.
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They put out a great new album this past Friday called I Built You a Tower featuring that single Riptides. 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
11: A better life with Dr. Sanjay Gupta.
12: People have started using AI for all sorts of things, but I cannot think of an area where the stakes are higher than your health. First of all, I'll tell you this. I know doctors who have cracked some seemingly impossible cases with the help of AI, so it can be a powerful tool. But AI can also hallucinate, provide bad advice, and be just as confident when it does that. If you do decide to plug any personal medical information into one of these chatbots, you should know that while the companies that created them have robust privacy protections in place, they are not bound by HIPAA, like your healthcare provider is. Whatever the advice presented to you, take it with a degree of healthy skepticism. Always get a second opinion. And remember, if you ever experience concerning symptoms, skip the AI consult and head straight to the ER. I'm Dr. Sanjay Gupta, helping you live a better life.
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Shinedown's in your Tuesday mix with Second Chance on 103.3 The Edge. Got some 90s nostalgia on the way from the Lemonheads, but first, a song that's absolutely everywhere right now. 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

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It's Dixon hanging till 3, continuing now with two bands from opposite ends of I-90. Albany's Big Data and Rochester's Joywave team up for Dangerous on 103.3 The Edge.

0: 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I got guns in my head. 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

1033 The Edge wants to congratulate Brian Cool, who won the trip to Bourbon and Beyond in Louisville this September to see the Foo Fighters, Queens of the Stone Age, Mumford & Sons, and more. 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
0: Here's the latest forecast on The Edge.
6: Sun mixing with clouds throughout the day and a high of 79 tonight. More clouds move in and a 50-50 chance of rain. 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

0: Noah Kahan with the title track from his recent album, The Great Divide. 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And now that the warm weather is here, it's ice cream weather. Do you guys remember back in the summer of 2024 when Good Pop released that ice cream cone that had French fries in the coating and they sold out in like literally minutes and then there was a waiting list? Well, they're back for this summer with a couple of new flavors. You get the fudge and vanilla French fry pop that was the original back in 2024, and now two new fruit-based flavors should be on store shelves, peaches and cream and berries and cream. They're available online, and I don't think you're going to have much success finding them on store shelves. 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
2: Dr. Susie, the cocaine. I do not have cocaine over here. I do have the cocaine over there.
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0: 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I got guns in my head. Joined by post-sex nachos, because nothing says summer in Western New York like a band name your aunt will absolutely disapprove of. And Letters to Elise will open the night, reminding you that yes, Buffalo actually produces great music when it's not buried under 6 feet of frozen disappointment. 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
21: A better life with Dr. Sanjay Gupta.
22: People have started using AI for all sorts of things, but I cannot think of an area where the stakes are higher than your health. First of all, I'll tell you this. I know doctors who have cracked some seemingly impossible cases with the help of AI, so it can be a powerful tool. But AI can also hallucinate, provide bad advice, and be just as confident when it does that. If you do decide to plug any personal medical information into one of these chatbots, you should know that while the companies that created them have robust privacy protections in place, they are not bound by HIPAA, like your healthcare provider is. Whatever the advice presented to you, take it with a degree of healthy skepticism. Always get a second opinion. And remember, if you ever experience concerning symptoms, skip the AI consult and head straight to the ER. I'm Dr. Sanjay Gupta, helping you live a better life.
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He broke out in a major way towards the end of the pandemic with his single 17 going under, and now Sam Fender is back alongside Olivia Dean with a new track called Rain Me In on 103.3 The Edge, your home for Cats and Anthony, who stopped by DePaulo's Pizzeria yesterday and dropped off some delicious donuts from Paula's. 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

0: 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Trouble on my left, trouble on my right. I've been facing trouble almost all my life. Friends say I should have my age. What's my age again? What's my age again? 103.3 The Edge. 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
1: 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No way, no, I
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She's straight out of Queens, New York. She's a viral sensation. And yes, her session is completely full. If you missed out, we're so, so sorry. 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Julia Wolf and In My Room, part of your Tuesday soundtrack on 103.3 The Edge, that continues now with 90s nostalgia from Semisonic.

The harvest left no food for you to eat. You cannibal, you meat eater, you see. 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

0: Hey Buffalo, 103.3 The Edge is bringing the Strumpellas to Electric City Sunday, July 12th. 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I got guns in my head. 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And Letters to Elise will open the night, reminding you that yes, Buffalo actually produces great music when it's not buried under 6 feet of frozen disappointment. 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
8: We all know how important it is to stay active as we age, especially as we get older. But I've come to realize that for as good as people are about getting their cardio in, a lot of older folks really don't seem to be doing the recommended amount of strength training or even understand why it's so important. It helps you stay functional and therefore independent for as long as possible. Certified strength and conditioning specialist Dana Santis says a great place to start is not with dumbbells or barbells, but with your body weight, which allows you to build strength while also learning how your body moves and where your limitations exist. It also reduces the risk of overwhelming your connective tissue, which adapts more slowly than muscles as we get older. Once you're comfortable, you can dial up that intensity, but do it slowly, do it carefully. I'm Dr. Sanjay Gupta, helping you live a better life.
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Winding down our time together for today with a new track from Muse called Be With You. 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So stick around for your chance to win. I'll be back bright and early tomorrow morning, 10 a.m. to kick off your Wednesday morning. And say goodbye for today with Fall Out Boy and Thanks for the Memories. 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

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The Edge Summer Tour kicking off this Saturday. I can't even believe it. 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Stick around. 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
1: Do you pre-cut them so they rip easier, or do they make tearaway undies like the old tearaway pants when you never know when like a basketball game is going to break out?
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1: A better life with Dr. Sanjay Gupta.
2: We all know how important it is to stay active as we age, especially as we get older. But I've come to realize that for as good as people are about getting their cardio in, a lot of older folks really don't seem to be doing the recommended amount of strength training or even understand why it's so important. It helps you stay functional and therefore independent for as long as possible. Certified strength and conditioning specialist Dana Santis says a great place to start is not with dumbbells or barbells, but with your body weight, which allows you to build strength while also learning how your body moves and where your limitations exist. It also reduces the risk of overwhelming your connective tissue, which adapts more slowly than muscles as we get older. Once you're comfortable, you can dial up that intensity, but do it slowly, do it carefully. I'm Dr. Sanjay Gupta, helping you live a better life.
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0: 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Trouble on my left, trouble on my right. I've been facing trouble almost all my life. Friends say I should have my age. What's my age again? 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

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What's up? 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
18: Colleague of mine was telling me the other day about how their Instagram feed is filled with videos, most of them kind of funny, about how grandparents and friends tend to bulldoze new parents out of the way to get to see their baby. Now, as a dad of three daughters, I know how life really does become all about them the moment those kids are born. But I also know parents are still people, too, who need their own attention beyond being mom or dad. And moms, in particular in those early years, can feel especially invisible in the eyes of other people. So what can you do to stop contributing to what is known as maternal invisibility? Women we spoke to said these two things were the most helpful. When people stopped to ask how they could best support them, number one, or when they took the initiative to handle certain tasks that obviously needed to be done. I'm Dr. Sanjay Gupta, helping you live a better life.
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Sublime Until the Sun Explodes, one of the many shows on the Edge Summer Tour. 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

0: 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I got guns in my head. 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
20: A Better Life with Dr. Sanjay Gupta.
21: If you are struggling with substance abuse, alcohol, pills, whatever it may be, first of all, it's nothing to be ashamed of. We know addiction is a brain disease, and we also know getting into recovery can be tough. Also, in case this helps, I want to tell you about a new study at a Harvard School of Public Health, which found that spiritual belief, the idea of a steady religious practice, had a protective effect from addiction. Experts we talked to told us there were probably a few reasons why this might be the case. Number one, excessive drug and alcohol use would not be the norm in a religious community, and people want to fit in. Two, a belief in a higher power provides people with hope and solace, great foils for addiction. And three, and I think there's some merit to this, regular attendance in a faith community also provides connection. Just like in AA, camaraderie and social support is often what you need. I'm Dr. Sanjay Gupta, helping you live a better life.
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My name is Lexi. I am heading on out of here. Thanks so much for spending your afternoon with me. 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See ya.

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sponsor on the fabled walls of Jericho. I'm here to tear down the institution. 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

Kaffir Cutie right here on The Edge and streaming at WEDG.com. It's Stella. Thanks for hanging out on your Tuesday night. Here through till night, we have some great music we're going to get to. Let's start off right now with the Arctic Monkeys.

0: 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I got guns in my head. 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
4: 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We'll give it a shot. We'll see what sticks. 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

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Feel free to text me. What's going on? What are you doing? What's going on? You know, my nights have consisted of not only working, but also watching Love Island and voting on the app. That is my full-time job at this point. I am taking it so seriously as if I am in the villa.

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0: 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I got guns in my head. 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And Letters to Elise will open the night, reminding you that yes, Buffalo actually produces great music when it's not buried under 6 feet of frozen disappointment. 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
10: A Better Life with Dr. Sanjay Gupta.
11: Breast cancer is the most common cancer among women in the world. And according to a new study out of the University of Washington School of Medicine, an estimated 3.5 million cases a year are expected by 2050. Now, the good news is we've gotten so much better at screening, earlier detection, and cutting-edge treatments in many countries, including here in the United States. But even here in America, Black women have a death rate from breast cancer that is 40% higher than white women, a disparity that exists despite our world-class treatment infrastructure. So what can you do to lower your risk? Eat less red meat? Try your best to manage your blood sugar and your weight? Exercise is really important. Cut back on drinking, quit smoking. And remember this, you should start getting mammograms. At what age? 40. That's when you should start. I'm Dr. Sanjay Gupta, helping you live a better life.
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